somewhere. So it started there. 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I said, yeah. 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

0: 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I wish you luck. Like trying to be a sailor without a boat.
1: 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We'll be hunting forever.

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Today is a day of the blowing rain. 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

0: 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You transfer information from one point to another.
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1: 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As the great spirits of Africa, led our ancestors from time immemorial. 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

By the way, this ain't a motherfucking diss. 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

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We slid out the back. Don't play, that's a fact. Chain drip, that's a fact. Gang with me, that's a fact. Play with me, that's a fact. Don't play, that's a fact.

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Don't play, that's a fact. 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Gang with me, that's a fact. Play with me, that's a fact. 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

0: 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But when the sun says goodbye to the morning, then there'll be no more river to cross. Hey, greetings everyone. This is Clinton Ferron, and you're listening to Radio Talk Rhodes. One love. Peace out. Keep on rocking. Boom!
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0: All right.
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Does anybody here know Johnny? Are you Johnny? There was one guy named Johnny, but he was a total geek. He always had food in his braces. Answer me, Debbie. Who's Johnny? 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
2: One more river to cross. But when the sun says goodbye to the morning, then there'll be no more river to cross. Hey, greetings, everyone. This is Clinton Ferron, and you're listening to Radio Talk Rhodes. One love. 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Keep on rocking. Boom!
3: That was great.
2: All right.
4: All right. Thank you. Oh, yeah, thank

You just went out for a pack of cigarettes, but it's 2 a.m. and your answer machine is boring me. Blue and red lights repaint the kitchen walls, and who is this who turns up at our door? It's not you, it's not you.